grass, love had its day. 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This aching heart of mine is singing, love, come back to me. When I remember every little thing you used to do, I'm so lonely. Every road I walk along with you. 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While I'm waiting here, this heart of mine is singing, lover.

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But love is old. While I'm waiting here, this heart of mine is singing.

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I am not a player. Listen to any of my shows, read any of my motherfucking stories, and you will see that I have never called myself a player. So some of you niggas around here that's quote-unquote look up to me seem to feel that you're disappointed because I've taken this latest relationship step that I've taken. 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
0: meets. Yeah, like that. Yeah, something like

I'm set up. 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Cause I know when I go, I'm a bull. It's a matter of time till I blow. But I'm pacing myself, take it slow. I just wanna show love to my city. If you with me, then hop on this boat. Shit get risky, don't be acting shilly, cause we don't wanna do the most. I stay quiet, I'm not good at talking. But I know when it's time to go host. And I know when it's time to be bold. And I know when I'm out of control. Yeah. Every day I wake up smiling, cause I know that I'm about to lay down this verse. So maybe a hook, or maybe a beat. Whatever it is, it's gonna be diverse. Can't wait till I show my homies after work. I know that shit fire when they hit that smirk. I'm satisfied cause they know my work. I gotta get it when I got that urge.

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You might have missed your chance. You might have missed your chance. Yeah, yeah, you might have missed your chance.

Newport, let me get a drag of your Newport. What'd he say? Bring it, nigga. Pull that trigger.

0: bust.
1: Yo, yo, yo. Everybody knows that we are come back, I come back again.
2: Vous écoutez Ici Musique Hip Hop.